0: 106.1 BLI, Long Island's number one for all the hits. It's Danielle. Thinking of taking a cue from Miley and dropping my last name, only going by Danielle. It's new on BLI. This is Bass Persuades.
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1: As if I didn't need another reason to want a new iPhone, besides the fact that it comes in a really cute burgundy, which just feels so on brand for me. Apparently, the camera on it is so good that the music video for Rosé's new single, New Trick, was shot entirely on it. So, yeah, I'm getting a new phone. Here's that song now on BLI.

0: Taylor Swift takes over New Music Friday on 106.1 BLI. The wait is over. 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

106.1 VLI, Long Island's number one for all the hits. It's Danielle. The VMAs are this Sunday, and I am so excited. I am predicting some wild moments, some things we're going to be talking about at the water cooler on Monday. And Olivia Dean is nominated for Song of the Year, so good luck to her. Here she is now. It's a couple minutes.

0: got them. The biggest songs on Long Island. Picked by you. Played for you. Long Island's most wanted on Long Island's number one for all the hits. 106.1 BLI. 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
1: It's Danielle. I'm counting down the top five songs on Long Island. You chose them. I am just press and play, and you have really good taste because we are starting off strong with Ari. This is Hate That I Made You.

96.1 VLI, Long Island's number one for all the hits. It's Danielle. That was Man I Need, Olivia Dean, number four in our countdown. Now we are in the top three. She has been holding strong in this spot. It's Adela, Ain't in LA.

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106.1 BLI, Long Island's number one for all the hits. 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
0: Obviously, 106.1 VLI, Long Island's number one for all the hits. It's Danielle. 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Something

0: Taylor Swift takes over New Music Friday on 106.1 BLI. The wait is over. All day Friday, hear the new Taylor Swift song, Patient Zero, on Long Island's number one for all the hits. 106.1 BLI.
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106.1 BLI, Long Island's number one for all the hits. It's Danielle, and this is a Matt Rife weekend. He is coming to UBS Arena on November 20th, and we want to send you to the show. 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

106.1 BLI, Long Island's number one for all the hits. It's Danielle. I'm about to get out of here, but I'm going to leave you with new music from Olivia Rodrigo. This is off of her new album. You seem pretty sad for a girl so in love. It's The Cure. I'll talk to you tomorrow.

0: golden nights of summer are over. But not according to Matt Rife. 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
2: Imagine you're reading Pride and Prejudice, except you're not reading it. 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Performance is so good, you'll give love a second chance. Audible. 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

0: Taylor Swift takes over New Music Friday on 106.1 BLI. The wait is over. All day Friday, hear the new Taylor Swift song, Patient Zero, on Long Island's number one for all the hits. 106.1 BLI.
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0: 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What's up, guys? It's Kat, and we want to hook you up to go VIP style to AJ McLean's show at the Paramount on October 25th. 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

0: Taylor Swift takes over New Music Friday on 106.1 BLI. 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

0: Taylor Swift takes over New Music Friday on 106.1 BLI. 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All day Friday, hear the new Taylor Swift song, Patient Zero, on Long Island's number one for all the hits. 106.1 BLI.
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0: 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What's up, guys? It's Kat, and we want to hook you up to go VIP style to AJ McLean's show at the Paramount on October 25th. And it's not just a meet and greet. 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

0: Taylor Swift takes over New Music Friday on 106.1 BLI. 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All day Friday, hear the new Taylor Swift song, Patient Zero, on Long Island's number one for all the hits. 106.1 BLI.
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morning, guys. You're 106.1 BLI Browns, Jeep in Patchogue, Long Island traffic, Southern State westbound. You're doing all right from 110 over to the Wantagh. No issues. Northern State, that's in great shape. Vets Highway all the way out to South Oyster Bay Road. The LIE from 106 to Glen Cove Road, that's moving well. And from there over to the Cross Island. LIRR is on or close. 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Matt Wolf, that's your 106.1 BLI Browns, Jeep in Patchogue, Long Island traffic.

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2: This is what you're going to call a wild card of a Friday.
3: Yeah.
2: Because you just don't know what the hell's going to happen. I mean, we got a nor'easter coming in.
3: Apparently so.
2: Super windy today. Coastal flood warnings all over the place. The rain going to start later on this evening and go all weekend pretty much. Heaviest stuff being, I think, tomorrow.
3: You know what? Keep the candles on hand just in case the power goes out, right?
2: Battery-operated radios.
3: Yeah. Get it all set.
2: Now, we're going to be good. Eggs, bread, milk. Make sure you have
3: the whole thing. Toilet paper.
2: Because in storms, we need to make French toast.
3: Yeah,
2: it's very important. We're going to have Don from Island Wide Weather on a little bit later this morning. Everything's being canceled this weekend, too. So our local look, if there's nothing going on, because everything is canceled, we've moved Don from Island Wide Weather in at 7:05 this morning. He'll give us all the details as far as what we need to know with the storm, how long it's going to last, how bad it's going to be, and all of that and so much more coming up around 7:05. Plus, we've got tickets for Matt Rife.
3: Yes, we do.
2: We've got tickets for BLI Super Bowl.
3: That's right.
2: And we've got new Taylor Swift.
3: Oh, my God, guys. I stayed up till midnight to listen.
2: All morning, your new Taylor Swift music. Four new songs on the encore of The Life of a Showgirl. And this is the first one, Patient Zero, on a New Music Friday. It's Tay-Tay's World, people.

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2: Parents, whether you're in a relationship or divorced, separated, listen up and please get the phone ready at 631-301-1061. Belinda out in Mastic says, my ex-husband's very upset with me right now because of who I have been having sleep in my bed. Mm-hmm. We have a 14-year-old daughter, me and my ex. Get along pretty well.
3: Okay.
2: Lately, we've been going at each other, though, because I'm in a new relationship and have been having my new boyfriend stay over at night.
3: That's going to happen eventually, isn't
2: it? More and more as the weeks have gone on. My ex-husband does not like this and says we are setting a bad example, me specifically, setting a bad example for our 14-year-old daughter that no man should be sleeping in my bed with our daughter in the house when I am not married to that man.
3: I don't know. I think there's a double standard here. Because if the roles were reversed, I don't think that he would ask her approval. Well, because what? Because it's a man in the house rather than a woman in the house?
2: He's saying that he wouldn't do it at all. He feels as though it's disrespectful.
3: That's what he's saying.
2: Daughter's not in the house, that's a different story. But when the daughter's in the house, mm-hmm. he does not want another man sleeping. And I totally get that.
3: And listen, I can understand his uncomfortability with it, but at the same time, some things are going to make you uncomfortable. You're divorced. You're not living together anymore. Like, some things will make you uncomfortable. You're not going to agree on everything, but like, she doesn't need to reach out to him for his approval.
2: 631-301-1061. What do you think? We say good morning to Lori. What's up?
4: That's a tough one. It depends how long has he known the daughter.
2: So good question. So they've been dating, it says 5 months.
4: Oh, yeah. No.
2: Too soon? Okay.
4: Too soon.
3: And I will agree with you that that is very soon to even, like, introduce, I think. But still, if she wanted to do that, she doesn't owe him anything, though. It's like, it's her life. She could do what she wants with it. And same with him, if he wanted to do that as well.
4: That's a little too soon to do that. Have some respect. I mean, I don't know what the relationship is between the parents and what their agreement is.
2: It said what she wrote us is that we've been getting along great up until now. This is the one thing that's really been bugging him. I think he's just jealous. And I think that's incredibly disrespectful to say. He's got every right to feel uncomfortable. And I'm glad that he's able to share with her and express the fact that he feels uncomfortable about this. She said he's got no problem with who the guy is. Mm-hmm. He just doesn't like that he's sleeping in bed with me when our daughter is in the house. He said, when she's not there, that's fine. But you're not married. And what are you teaching our 14-year-old daughter that men who you've just been with for a couple months can now come sleep in your bed? And she says, I'm not 15. I'm 43.
4: Yeah. Show a little respect and a little slower.
2: Aretha said it best. R-E-S-P-E-C-T. Don't let your new boyfriend sleep with me.
4: Go get a room at the CMI.
2: Yeah, go to the Comac Motor Inn. All right, hey, thanks so much. You have a great day.
4: Thank you, you too.
2: Bye, Lori. Let's say good morning to Anna. What say you?
5: Yeah, I think that's a little disrespectful. Maybe like a conversation before it happens.
2: Right.
3: She is a grown woman who can make her own decisions. Fair. And even though it's uncomfortable, even though it's not what he might want, she is allowed to do that.
2: However, agree or disagree, they've got a child together. She still has to take into consideration what dad thinks, even though it's her ex-husband. It's still his daughter. So yeah, you have that conversation. I don't know if it would have benefited her in any way, shape, or form to have that combo. But yes, she should have, because it's his right. As her father, if it doesn't make him feel comfortable, you still got to co-parent and go along with what both parents feel is to be the right thing, right?
5: Exactly. At least let him know what's going to go on.
2: All right. And thank you for the phone call.
3: But you say you have to agree with what both parents want. Clearly, you're not going to come to an agreement on this. So which parent wins out then? That's not right.
2: 631-301-1061 coming up. Carly says that's nothing compared to what my ex has been sleeping with. What your ex what?
3: Sleeping with.
2: Stick around for this one. That's on the way. More of our Daily Disaster coming up.
6: You're on a 6.1 BLI. Browns, Jeep in Patchogue, Long Island traffic. Wanta, Meadowbrook, Seaford, Oyster Bay, Sacta Coast, Sunken Meadow, and the William Floyd Parkway is all looking good right now. Let's go to the southern state at Belmont Lake Park, westbound to the Seaford Oyster Bay is moving right along. Sunrise Highway, all good. Comac Road out to 109 in West Babylon. LIRR is on or close. And yeah, we got a nor'easter coming in this weekend. 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I'm Matt Wolf. That's your 106.1 BLI Browns, Jeep in Patchogue, Long Island traffic.
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2: Yeah, Belinda out in Mastic has an issue with her ex-husband right now. She's been in a new relationship for the last 5 months. Mm-hmm. And her ex-husband have a 14-year-old daughter who often stays with mom. Ex-hubby does not like that Belinda, his ex-wife, has a new boyfriend that's sleeping over constantly. He says, it's disrespectful to me, and we have a daughter, and what are we teaching her that men you're not married to can just sleep in your bed?
3: He really doesn't have a say in that, though.
2: But you don't think he's got a say in what happens in the house that his daughter's living in?
3: Well, even Judge Judy says that that's...
2: You gotta stop with the Judge Judy
3: stuff. No, but she says, like, you know, you just gotta deal with that. You're not together anymore. You gotta be...
2: I hope that when... you settle down and you get married and you have kids. Mm. You don't use Judge Judy as your argument when you're having disagreements with your husband.
3: Of course I will. I do it now.
2: Oh my God. You're not married yet. A little different when legalities get involved and mortgages and whatnot. Well, lawyer, Judge Judy would say this. Alejandro on the phone with a vote as to whose side he is on.
4: I don't think she's in the wrong. Even 5 months later, doesn't really seem... like, is she supposed to check in with him for every guy?
3: Right.
2: I disagree with you, Alejandro. Yeah, they have a kid. If they didn't have a kid, no. But they have a kid, and they've agreed to co-parent. And just because you're divorced doesn't mean one parent gets more say than the other. It's still equal.
3: But that's what he's trying to do. He's trying to make his say larger than what she wants.
2: Not larger. Just he's hoping that she will feel that, okay, you know what? I don't agree with you. But if it was the other way around, I'd hope you'd do what's comfortable for me in raising our daughter.
4: I think they need to also sit and say, like, hey, after this amount of time, having people's.
2: All right. What do you think about this, Alejandro? Carly hit us up and says, my ex-husband is currently in a throuple, and we've got two kids under 14 that are in that house, and he's got two people that he shacks up with at night. So if you thought that was bad, come over to my world and see what I'm dealing with.
4: Mm. Congratulations to him, boy. That's crazy.
2: Thank you, Alejandro. You have a great day, okay?
4: Thank you, you too. Bye-bye.
3: As long as it is something committed and they're not bringing in a revolving door of people into that child's life.
2: Okay, but what's different about that then? Why is
3: because
2: it if it's
3: that's
2: one consistent
3: that's not
2: person?
3: Stability. At least this is something stable, right? It's
2: There's
3: not like
2: people...
3: you're introducing this girl to new men every two minutes.
2: But just to your point, though, there's a lot of people in long-lasting relationships and they are anything but stable.
3: And that's a good point. Yes.
2: Thank you.
3: Yeah, it is a good point. But you should at least try to have some stability. Like, it can't be the...
2: consistency?
3: Yes.
2: More so than stability? I get you.
3: Yes.
2: All right. That's our Daily Disaster. Best of luck to Belinda out there in Mastic with your little disaster. Hopefully we helped you out here. We do the Daily Disaster weekdays, 6:05 and 8:05 here on Syke and Alley Alley in the Morning.
0: Coming up, I made a big mistake.
3: Yeah, you did.
0: And I did, and it's affecting our listeners.
3: And I'm kind of bummed about it. It's going to affect you guys.
0: Yeah.
3: But you know what, Syke? This is a beautiful remembrance that you're human.
0: Remembrance? Yeah.
3: Reminder.
0: Yeah. Although.
3: Maybe. I'm trying to spin this in a positive way.
0: Although kind of not really totally my fault. We'll get to that coming up on the other side of Flo Rida Low on what's going to be a very windy Friday.

0: So I messed up. So here's the thing.
1: Mm-hmm.
0: By the way, we're 106.1 BLI, Long Island's number one for all the hits, Psych and Allie, Allie in the Morning. I should have checked in with the resident woman in the building, the studio here.
1: If I was a part of this conversation, then this mistake might not have happened.
0: So yesterday we talked about the fact that we were going to do BLI Super Bowl tickets all this weekend, right?
1: Yeah.
0: Now, have no fear. We're still going to give you a chance to win BLI Super Bowl tickets. Let me just preface it with that. All right, so you'll have that chance coming up later this morning at 8:40. There was a whole big discussion as to how we could do something really, really special this weekend with Taylor Swift and a giveaway and this, right, that, and the other thing. And I'm like, well, we have Matt Rife tickets to give away, but Matt Rife doesn't really tie to Taylor Swift. How can we do this? And I said, well, why don't we just take the biggest artist in the world on a big weekend for her,
1: mm-hmm,
0: and tie that in with the biggest event we do all year.
1: It's the biggest party on Long Island.
0: BLI Super Bowl.
1: Of course.
0: She's married to a football player. Just all adds up. It makes sense.
1: Right.
0: Everybody's like, yeah, I love that. Yeah. Get off the meeting. Not realizing that them saying, yeah, I like that, wasn't them approving the idea to give them away.
1: All right. Yeah, so then we went on air yesterday and you blabbed about it.
0: I did.
1: And
0: got everybody all excited. And I kept Allie in the dark.
1: Yeah, I didn't even know what was happening. So if I had more information, I would have been like, hang on, let's think about this. Let's ask everybody.
0: Yeah.
1: But, psych.
0: Yeah, that's just me. So here's what we're going to do. Here's what we're going to do. How about this? I've already messed up once.
1: You did.
0: I may as well mess up a second time. How about we give them two opportunities at BLI Super Bowl tickets? We'll do two packs. That sound good?
1: Okay, again, this is not something that we discuss.
0: I'll take the blame on this one.
1: Okay.
0: I'm already catching heat as it is. So what we'll do is, coming up around 6:37-ish, we'll give you a first opportunity to win some BLI Super Bowl tickets. We'll do a two-pack.
1: Okay.
0: A two-pack.
1: Yeah.
0: And then we'll do another two-pack coming up around 8:40 this morning, all right?
1: All right.
0: Because the listeners will be happy. That's all I care about.
1: Yeah.
0: Bosses are going to be mad at me every day as it is anyway.
1: That's true. Yeah, they're usually mad at you.
0: On a Friday, whatever.
1: Yeah.
0: Can't hurt me.
1: Throwing caution to the wind, huh?
0: So your first chance to win some BLI Super Bowl tickets for 2027 coming up around 6:37. Right now, let's get another check of the roads with Matt.
2: You're 106.1 BLI Browns Jeep and Patchogue, Long Island traffic. LIE is looking good from 110 westbound to 231. No issues yet on the Sacta Coast. The Seaford Oyster Bay has the all clear too. Southern State westbound, some pickup now by the Wantagh. Heavier though as you get to Nassau Road on the Hempstead Lake approach. LIRR is on or close. I'm Matt Wolf. That's your 106.1 BLI Browns Jeep in Patchogue, Long Island traffic.
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0: 6:36, it's 106.1 PLI, Long Island's number one for all the hits. Yeah, so I messed up. But that's in the past now. We focus on the future, like 2027, okay? I know I said we were going to do Super Bowl tickets all this weekend. Wires got crossed.
1: Yep.
0: Conversations were had that I was not included on. I just went ahead and ran with it. Didn't check. But the good news is,
1: yes,
0: we're still going to give you some BLI Super Bowl tickets.
1: Should we tell them the day?
0: Do you have the day?
1: I do have the day.
0: I've already made enough mistakes this week. I'm going to let you make a mistake
1: here.
0: Well,
1: listen, if we're giving them tickets to BLI Super Bowl, they should at least know when they're signing up for, right?
0: What day, Allie?
1: That day is February 11th.
0: Caller 20, want to get you and a friend in right now. 631-301-1061. Your tickets for BLI Super Bowl. We'll have another opportunity for you to win coming up later this morning around 8:40, all right? Right now, though, we continue on with New Music Friday.
1: I love this song so much.
0: Taylor Swift is back. Yeah, no honeymoon phase for her. She literally got married and then got back into the studio.
1: This is so cute. Can I tell them what it's about?
0: Yeah, go ahead.
1: Okay, it's about the world seeing Taylor Swift's flaws, but Travis Kelce, the love of her life, accepts her for all of her flaws.
0: There's a sentence I didn't think would ever be said if you asked me 10 years ago.
1: I love it. It's cute.
0: New Taylor, Cleveland, just be live.

0: congratulations to Victoria out there in Massachusetts. She picked up those tickets for BLI's Super Bowl. The very first person in for our 2027 BLI Super Bowl. We'll have another round of tickets coming up at 8:40 this morning. On the way, though, 6 minutes from now, Allie with what we need to know.
1: We know inflation's a big thing, but why is something that used to be 50 cents now selling for almost $4,000? What you might never buy again is coming up with Need to Know.
0: We'll get to that right at 6:50. Now, Olivia Dean, it's 106.1 BLI.

0: 646, it's 106.1 BLI, Long Island's number one for all the hits. Time for us to move back in time. Our throwback feature of the morning brought to you by College Hunks Hauling Junk and College Hunks Moving. We go to 2011.
1: Ooh, wow. Oh, I love this song.
0: Mother Monster. Literally, Mother Monster.
1: Yeah, she's a mother now.
0: She's a mama there.
1: It's a Rose Bean.
0: Gaga. Rose Bean. Keep hearing roast beef.
2: Mom.

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2: 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Here's what you need to know.
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4: All right, it's all sponsored by College Hunks Hauling Junk and College Hunks Moving. So there is something that you guys go to the store, you buy for 50 cents. It's very, very affordable. And now it's going to cost over $4,000. Pretty wackadoodle. So we will get to that in just a second, which you might not be buying moving forward. But first, ranch dressing is going black for Halloween. Did you see this?
5: I did.
4: Spooky Ranch is coming out. It comes in a glow-in-the-dark bottle. Coloring comes from fruit juice and cocoa powder. So none of those, like, the dyes and whatever.
5: So they say.
4: That's what they say. Yeah, I guess so. But, yeah, sold exclusively at Walmart.
5: Of course.
4: Yeah, they always get the cool things.
5: Not surprised about that.
4: I'm not surprised about this either. Heidi Klum, you know she loves Halloween. She created Halloween wine bags that look like medical blood bags.
5: I saw that. Very, very fun.
4: Very. I love that. That's cool. way to make it a fun thing for the holiday.
5: Heidi Klum is like queen of Halloween. Like she
4: really
5: loves Halloween.
4: She gets the prosthetics.
5: Yep,
4: she looks like a worm sometimes.
5: She has these crazy Halloween parties where the people that are invited are expected to come full on in costume. Like, you better don't just like wear like a little mask.
4: Like, wasn't she like Jabba the Hutt one year?
5: Yeah, and her costumes are so good, and she has them, like, she hires like real movie makeup and costuming.
4: Yes, she does.
5: People for these parties that she does every year, to the point that you don't know who it is underneath the costume. It could
4: be a completely different person. If it's in a crazy costume, most likely it's Heidi Klum.
5: Yeah, and I love that she goes for, like, most people like Heidi Klum in the Hollywood world
4: would go for sexy,
5: like revealing clothing.
4: Yeah.
5: She's like, make me the ugliest thing you could possibly think of. And I love it.
4: I look forward to it every single year.
5: Yeah.
4: But those medical blood bags that you could buy for your wine come to $10.31.
5: Also sold exclusively at Walmart? No.
4: No.
5: Some medical blood bags in Black Ranch? We'll take them.
4: Right.
5: Only people raising their hand is Walmart.
4: Yeah. But speaking of, there's a lot of Halloween stuff in this need to know. Ramen noodles. People love them. 50 cents to a dollar.
5: Yeah.
4: Very easy. One of the cheapest things you can buy.
5: Put a little egg in there.
4: Yeah.
5: Mix it up. Mm.
4: Tell me why now they're selling them for over $4,000. Specifically for Halloween. It's a blood red vampire noodle, ramen noodle.
5: Okay.
4: Now, it comes in a casket. And the casket is what you're spending $4,000 on.
5: I was going to say, what you could do is put it in your Heidi Klum medical blood bag.
4: I mean, yeah, you could. You really could. But you get a whole red full-on human-sized
5: casket. Oh, that's like multiple
4: casket.
5: Packs of ramen. It's
4: you
5: not
4: do
5: just
4: get
5: like,
4: multiple
5: oh,
4: packs
5: okay.
4: in there. Now, you can win it on TikTok, but you can also buy it for $4,000.
5: Imagine
4: what
5: winning
4: that.
5: What
4: do you do with that casket? Would you put yourself in that casket when you pass one day?
5: If it's a nice casket, I might sleep in it. I might take a couple naps.
4: It does look cushiony.
5: And what's great is I can close the top so my daughter will have no idea where I am.
4: It does say it's to die for.
5: I could literally nap in peace for once, finally.
4: Yeah. Well, that's new for the Halloween season,
5: all
4: guys.
5: Right.
4: So, yeah.
5: It just would take forever to clean out all the ramen inside.
4: I mean, you just take them out and put them in your pantry.
5: Yeah.
4: Then you could sleep in it all you want.
5: I love it.
4: Yeah. There you go.
5: I'm a big ramen guy.
4: I'm good. Thank you for
5: that
4: sharing.
5: Added
4: that.
5: Nothing to the conversation, but yeah.
4: I'm Ally Ally. That's all you need to know.
5: Sorry about that.
4: That's all right.
5: Coming up this weekend, it's going to be a washout. I mean, we're talking already about a lot of cancellations. Things are getting moved. This nor'easter is going to pound us. Like, we're going to get pounded this weekend, and not in a great way.
4: Oh.
5: Don from Island Wide Weather is going to be with us at 7:05. Typically, we do our local look at that time, but because so many events are getting moved and canceled and rearranged, we gave Nikki the week off for our local look. She'll be back next week. Don from Island Wide Weather moves in at 7:05. Literally, he's going to move in and live here this weekend. He will give us the lowdown as to what we can expect, when we can expect it, and how long we can expect it to last with this nor'easter. You don't want to miss it. 7:05, we'll get to that.
6: You're 106.1 BLI Browns, Jeep and Patchogue, Long Island traffic. LIE westbound at the Seaford Oyster Bay, moving along at a decent clip, but you start to hit the usual slowdowns just as you pass 106. It stays that way right into Lake Success, then over to the Queens Line. Northern State from Wolf Hill Road to Round Swamp Road, you're doing all right. 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Long Island traffic.
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5: All right, clock strike 7 coming up. We still have more new Taylor Swift music to play. But 7:05, Don from Island Wide Weather. Little bit of a Long Island emergency this weekend with this nor'easter coming in. Lots of rain, lots of wind. How long is it going to last? How bad is it going to be? And what we can do to make sure that we all stay safe Island-wide weather live at 7:05 with the latest regarding this weekend's nor'easter.
6: You're 106.1 BLI Browns Jeep in Patchogue, Long Island traffic. Wads up. Meadowbrook Parkway's all in solid shape. If you're taking the Meadowbrook northbound, though, up to the northern state, get ready to hit the brakes as you approach the LIE exit there. You know where I'm talking about. It's par for the course this time of day. Sunrise Highway, Oakdale Merge, moving well both ways. Southern state from the Sacagawea Coast to 110 is a good ride for now. LIRR is on or close. You know, with the storm approaching this weekend, it's not too late to start thinking about the other kinds of storms, snowstorms that are going to be coming in. So get an Aaron snowblower before they're all gone. Throw the snow farther than any other brand and go with an Aaron's, the king of snow. 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I'm Matt Wolf. 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

0: 7:05, 106.1 BLI Long Island's number one for all the hits. And now, a BLI weather update.
1: Oh, yeah.
0: I'm Don Donson. Alongside Don my Donson. Co-host, Falula Jones.
1: Falula Cholula.
0: Falula Fatula. So, I can't be Don Donson because there's only one Don. And
1: right.
0: He's over at Island Wide Weather, the premier weather source when it comes to all things Long Island weather. And this weekend gonna be a mess. We got a nor'easter coming in. We welcome in Don from Island Wide Weather. How are you, buddy?
2: Oh, I'm just peachy. How about yourself?
0: You're just peachy. We're peachy keen. A little bit of a different peachiness to us.
1: A little variation.
0: But we're
2: had to go with the keen.
0: We're all very worried and nervous and confused and scratching our heads as to what the hell is going to happen this weekend. So there's a nor'easter coming in. You were on with us a couple weeks ago talking about this potentially being a story. Well, now it's a story, and we've got a lot of wind and a lot of rain.
1: Yeah.
0: What is this? When is it starting? How long is it going to last? And how badly is it going to affect people's weekends?
2: Well, all great questions, and we'll start at the top. As you're walking out the door this morning, you will have noticed that the winds have picked up considerably over yesterday. That is going to continue to strengthen, with the heaviest of the winds coming tomorrow, Saturday, into early Sunday morning.
1: Okay.
2: Rain will start sometime later this afternoon, but the heaviest of rains coming tomorrow. The storm is not going to get out of here until like Monday. It's going to linger. It's going to be like a bad ex-girlfriend, just won't leave. So
0: Allie doesn't like that you said bad ex-girlfriend.
1: No,
0: can you please just
1: fine.
0: Walk
1: no,
0: it back and
1: fine.
0: Say a bad ex-boyfriend too?
1: No, just, it's fine.
0: We need to make sure we politically cover all of our bases.
2: Bad ex.
0: There you go. Bad ex. Oh, yeah. Well done. How political of you. All right, so it's going to last through Monday. We're on with Don from Island Wide Weather. And me and Allie, we were talking about this weekend and all the events and everything that
1: could possibly
0: be canceled or already being canceled. Don, are we looking at like the potential for more things being canceled as we go? Are we going to see a lot of things starting to be canceled today for this weekend, Saturday, Sunday?
2: There's already been quite a number of events that I know of that have been canceled. My son's back-to-school barbecue has been canceled. I know that some of the towns have already started to shut down youth sports events because of all of the bad weather coming in. So definitely if you have some sort of an event, call ahead to your planners, to your leagues, to your committees, whatever, because I guarantee you there's either some sort of a delay, postponement, or just all-out cancellation.
1: Now, can you debunk the myth my mom has been telling me my whole life, and that's that you can't shower during a rainstorm? Do you not? Can you actually shower during a rainstorm, or should we just go outside with the bar soap?
0: Yeah, why waste the water? Just go outside.
2: About thunderstorms, not showering in thunderstorms, but rain, you can definitely shower in rain.
0: Allie's mom is listening to this right now, looking at the radio, shaking her head with a very stern face of saying, go ahead, laugh, weather boy.
1: I've been scared to shower when it's raining for my entire life.
2: So am I. Except for thunderstorms. I fear thunderstorms for some reason now.
0: All right, so we got some nasty weather. And, of course, obviously, with this bad weather, flooding is going to be a thing. There's going to be a lot of wind. You're also advising people to stay off the road as much as possible, right?
2: Yeah, there's a couple of warnings that are already up out there right now. Let's talk about coastal flood warning for the low-lying areas. We're looking at tides 2 to 3 feet above normal. So those low-lying areas, if you are 10 to... seawater coming into your neighborhood for those coastal communities, it's definitely going to be a bad one for you. And then the high wind warning for everybody east of William Floyd Parkway. We're looking at potential wind gusts exceeding 55 miles an hour with this one. We'll see whether or not that warning creeps a little further westward.
0: All right, Don from Island Wide Weather, thank you so much for all the details. You've got some big news, though. You're getting ready for a little rollout, correct, with your app?
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0: Love it.
1: Cool.
0: Don, Island Wide Weather, always helping us out when we need you the most when it comes to our weather. You guys are the premier predictor of weather on Long Island. You don't need anybody else. You need Island Wide Weather. Don, thank you so much, buddy. Stay in touch if anything should change over the weekend. Obviously, you let me know or anybody in the studio know if you've got some breaking news. We'll make sure that we get you on and we get you to let Long Island know what's up. Okay?
1: And get you milk and eggs.
0: Yeah.
2: get your bread and milk.
0: Don't forget the French toast.
2: And the eggs. Make your French toast.
1: Yep. Exactly.
2: And thank you for all the love and support. Thank you, Spike and Allie. Thank you, everybody out there. Please take the necessary precautions this weekend. It's going to be a doozy.
0: Appreciate it, Don. You have a great weekend, okay, bud?
1: Stay safe.
0: Yep, stay safe for sure. All right, coming up, 7:25.
1: What we got?
0: Random facts.
1: Okay.
0: Tomorrow is a massive day when it comes to resetting everything.
1: Resetting everything. Okay.
0: A major event happening tomorrow, and I'm not talking about the Nor'easter. We'll get to that at 7:25 plus 7:20 tickets for Matt Rife.
1: That's right.
0: We got a lot to get to, and of course, it's New Music Friday. New

0: Taylor, Patient Zero. So we're getting that whole music video Sunday night at the VMAs,
1: God,
0: right?
1: I'm so excited. It looks like cinema. I'm not just saying that. It actually looks like cinema.
0: This has a very big feel to it this weekend. Between the Nor'easter, new Taylor Swift, the VMAs on Sunday, football, too, earlier
1: the
0: in the
1: way,
0: day on Sunday.
1: Today, which we forgot to talk about, is Dolly Parton Appreciation Day.
0: Oh, yeah, we got Dolly Parton Appreciation Day, 9 to 5.
1: Right.
0: Which, you know what, screw it. Let's play 9 to 5 coming up.
1: Okay, cool.
0: We'll do that. Plus, tickets for Matt Rife at 7:20.
2: You're one of 6.1 BLI Browns, G-Fin, Patchogue, Long Island traffic, LIE westbound at 231. Wake it up now. It's not anything terrible, just the usual volume buildup out to 110. Southern State also busy at New Highway, but moving good for the most part over to the Seaford Oyster Bay. Seaford Oyster Bay north from there. Straight shot right up to the LIE Northern State. 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Matt Wolf, that's your 106.1 BLI Browns Jeep in Patchogue, Long Island traffic.
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0: 8:22, it's 106.1 BLI, Long Island's number one for all the hits. Matt Rife, one of the hottest comedians on planet Earth right now, not just...
1: Emphasis on the hot.
0: Not just because he's good-looking, but no, he's Lincoln. Also a hot ticket as well.
1: Yeah.
0: UBS Arena, November 20th, just a couple weeks away. You want to go? 631-301-1061, caller 20. Those tickets are yours. On the way next, random facts. Tomorrow, a very important day for resetting everything.
1: Resetting.
0: Despite the fact we're going to have a nor'easter, we might need an arc to leave the island come Monday. Tomorrow's a very important day on the calendar when it comes to historical significance in resetting your whole life.
1: Okay.
0: I'll get to that right after. The Queen.
1: Aww,
0: it is September 25th, 925, Dolly Parton Day. Happy Friday from Psych and Alley Alley in the morning. You know the words. Sing along.

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2: Alrighty, Roo.
0: Coming up in just a second, tomorrow is a very historical day. Historical significance. In terms of resetting everything, and you need to know about this. We'll get to that in just a second. However, first, 3% of pet owners say they dream about skydiving with their pet.
2: It's weird.
0: Let's take a little Fido up in the plane.
2: Okay. That's really odd.
0: Now, does the pet get stuffed into your suit with your parachute? Do they get their own parachute? Hold them?
2: I also would want a photo of that.
0: Yeah.
2: Because, like, can you imagine a cat skydiving? No. Like, the face it would make?
0: Although, I feel like a cat doesn't need a parachute. It would just fall out of that plane at 30,000 feet and still land on its feet.
2: Right.
0: You ever see a cat jump and land?
2: Yeah.
0: Like, nothing.
2: No, I know.
0: Like,
2: it's
0: a feather.
2: Crazy. But why is that what you daydream about? Like, you could find something else to daydream about, I'm sure.
0: People are weird.
2: Yeah.
0: No disrespect if you're in the 3% of people.
2: It's very odd.
0: But you're weird. I say that with all the love and respect in the world. You big weirdo. Most searched teenage slang of 2026. We got
2: Riz?
0: The list. No, Riz is not up there. But scuba is.
2: Scuba?
0: That refers to a dance where someone holds their nose and fans the air to say something stinks. It's called scuba ink.
2: Never heard that.
0: Crine, C-R-I-N-E, is an intentional misspelling of crying. Used to describe extreme laughter. Why are we intentionally misspelling words? Why can't we just say...
2: Hey, that's like how I say crayon.
0: Yeah, but you say that. They're spelling it a certain way, too. Crying. I don't know why we're intentionally misspelling words now. What, to be cool? It's so stupid. Just say crying. And then LARP or LARPing.
2: LARP.
0: That's describing somebody pretending to live a certain lifestyle for attention.
3: Oh, we know a lot of people like that.
2: I definitely do.
0: I'm one of them. CrossFit. But I'm not pretending to live that lifestyle.
2: No, yeah, you are living it.
0: I am living
2: Proud
0: it.
2: Proud of you.
0: But I'm sure some out there believe that I'm not actually doing so. All right, tomorrow, historical significance in terms of resetting everything. So we are going to have a big old nor'easter this weekend.
2: Yes,
0: starting today into Monday. But tomorrow, did you know this? It's bringing the full harvest moon in Aries. It is the biggest karmic reset of the entire year.
2: Really? That
0: clearing
2: seems fun.
0: Everything in your life that no longer belongs.
2: Okay.
0: Trust what leaves and welcome what arrives.
2: Okay.
0: The full harvest moon does not affect everyone the same way. What karmic cycle it is closing, what pattern it is permanently breaking, what aligned new beginning it is creating in your life depends entirely on your personal numerology chart.
2: Okay.
0: So, yeah, there's
2: all
0: these...
2: How do you figure that out?
0: Well, there's all these different tools you can Google and search for, or you put in your name and your date of birth, and it'll generate a personalized report for you and your new life
2: path. Maybe
0: I'll
2: try that.
0: With your hidden strengths and what tomorrow's full moon, the karmic reset, is activating specifically just for you.
2: Okay, cute.
0: So, I didn't even know we were having a strawberry moon tomorrow night.
2: I didn't know that either.
0: How cool is that, though? It's like a big old pink circle in the sky.
2: It looks cool, but I don't know what's AI anymore.
0: Fair. Well,
2: you know, that looks too pink and perfect.
0: Yeah.
2: I don't trust that.
0: There you go. It says AI picture.
2: Yep. My AI detection was there.
0: But we are going to have a full strawberry moon tomorrow night.
2: Yeah.
0: That is if the nor'easter doesn't ruin it.
2: True.
0: But big cosmic reset for your chakras and your karmic energy. Okay. Those are your random facts doing weekdays. 7:25 and 8:25. 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Let's find out. It's Long Island's favorite game. $1,000 up for grabs. 7:40. 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
4: 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Browns, Jeep in Patchogue, Long Island traffic. Southern State westbound. Heavy now, right around 107. You do ease up for a little while once you get past the Wantagh, but by the time you approach 106, you are sticky yet again. LIE westbound, you're still doing all right. 110 to Jericho Turnpike, Sunrise Highway. That looks good. Fifth Avenue and Bayshore, right out to Wellwood Avenue. 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Browns, Jeep in Patchogue, Long Island traffic.
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2: 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Melissa, tell me a little bit about yourself.
4: I live in Brentwood.
2: Okay.
4: And

0: and get that question correctly. If you try to pass twice, the game ends, period, stop, okay?
1: Okay.
0: All right, Melissa, out in Brentwood, you ready to play the $1,000 minute to win it? Could buy you a lot of Nido.
1: I am.
0: All right, and away we go.
2: Krispy Kreme sells what kind of food mostly?
1: Donuts.
2: What is the square root of 9?
1: 3.
2: Give me one member of the mystery gang in Scooby-Doo.
1: Shaggy.
2: Is China above or below the equator?
1: Above.
2: Moonlight Sonata was composed by who?
1: Pass.
2: What's the most common blood type?
1: B.
2: Okay. What year did TikTok launch? Was it 2015, 2017, or 2019?
1: 2015.
2: Before people started carving pumpkins to make jack-o'-lanterns, what did they carve instead? It's a veggie.
1: Corn.
2: Spell Ronkonkoma.
1: Ronkonkoma.
0: Time.
2: All right, got that one in there.
0: You got Ronkonkoma in there in enough time. All right, let's go through these questions. You did pretty good. You didn't get them all correct. Let's find out which ones you had trouble with. You passed on Moonlight Sonata.
2: Mm-hmm.
0: When in doubt to anything involving composers, just say Beethoven.
2: Yeah, true.
0: Most common blood type? I didn't know this either. O positive, not B.
1: Okay.
0: TikTok launched in 2017. You were off by 2 years.
1: Yeah.
0: And before people started carving pumpkins, they carved this veggie. Not corn. It was turnips.
1: Turnips.
0: All right.
1: Okay.
0: Learn something new every day. Melissa, not $1,000 richer, but we're going to get you a dozen cupcakes from the Cake Don in Huntington as your consolation prize. Okay.
1: All right. Thank you so much, guys.
0: You're so welcome. You hang tight for just a second. We'll get your info. We do the $1,000 minute to win it. 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
0: Coming up, 6 minutes, 7:50. Allie, Allie with what we need to know.
2: Okay, millennials, I want you to think about being on your favorite TV show's set. All right? Going to take you back, a little bit of nostalgia, and something that you'll actually be able to do in the near future.
0: Cool. All right, we're going back in
2: time. We're going back.
0: Love that. We'll get to that at 7:50. Dominic Fike now. It's been-

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4: 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So, millennials, if you ever dreamed about being on the set of one of your favorite shows growing up, it is like just a few weeks away for you. Mm. And this is a show, by the way, that has been off the air for quite some time.
5: God, I've always wanted to travel the halls of Saved by the Bell.
4: We will see what that show is in just a second. But first, we know about this nor'easter coming up this weekend. Our storm center is in effect at WBLI.com. So any updates that you have, high winds, heavy rains, all that good stuff, it's all going to be at WBLI.com. So a very easy way to see everything you need to know about the weather.
5: And of course, check with our guys over at Island Wide Weather. Glenn, Don, the whole team, they were on with us earlier. They'll be on again later this morning with all the updates regarding the nor'easter, and keep it on BLI all this weekend for the details as well.
4: Absolutely. Speaking of shows, that might be making a comeback. Glee, one of the greatest, most problematic shows of a generation.
5: Wait, the greatest, most problematic? What? Yeah.
4: No, it's a very problematic show, but it's so good. Ryan Murphy, who was the creator, just said they finished the Glee reboot script.
5: Okay.
4: So it's in the works. He's talked to at least 10 of the cast members.
5: But what sucks about that is, though, two of the big ones no longer with us.
4: Three of them. Three of them. And then...
5: Who's the third one that passed?
4: It was Corey Monteith, rest in peace. Naya Rivera. And, God, I forgot his name. The guy who played Puck.
5: I wasn't a big Glee guy.
4: He's no longer with us either. Mark something. Mark Sailing, I believe is his name.
5: But he passed? Or was somebody that was put in jail?
4: He was supposed to go to jail, and then he unfortunately took his own life.
5: Okay, okay, so that's the same person. Got it.
4: That is him, yes.
5: Got it,
4: but
5: okay.
4: That show. But we're going to have everyone else.
5: Mark Sailing, it coming to mind now.
4: I think it is Mark Sailing. Yeah. But I'm excited. Regardless, Glee was a phenomenal show, and I'm excited. Hopefully they do it justice.
5: This is Glee, right?
4: That is Glee. It makes me feel so good. Yes.
5: There you go. Okay.
4: Such a good show. And for millennials out there, maybe Glee wasn't your cup of tea, but maybe TRL was your thing.
5: Oh, my God, yeah.
4: Dude, TRL is coming back. It is getting the reunion treatment. And there's a casting call right now looking for fans to be part of the studio audience in New York City. The taping starts in October, so we're days away.
5: So I'm not trying to brag here. I've developed a little bit of a friendship with Carson Daly over the last couple of years because he's a huge Islanders fan.
4: Okay.
5: I got him on my phone.
4: Shameless plug.
5: I can text him right now if I want to, but he's on the set of the Today Show. I don't like to bother him. But anyways, no, we were talking a couple of seasons ago. He had come by the desk over at the Islanders, and we were talking about TRL and how much history there is there. And he had always said, I'd totally be down to do something again TRL-esque if they brought it back in some sort of way. Not that he wanted to host it or anything, but he'd love to be involved. Like, he was TRL back then. It was Carson Daly.
4: Well, and it's definitely coming back.
5: And then once he went off, it kind of dwindled. Like, he was the reason for TRL being so big, and the Airwalk shoes and the Janko jeans and Sync and Limp Bizkit. It was awesome. Those
4: I can't
5: days,
4: confirm
5: man.
4: That he's part of this.
5: No, yeah, we don't know.
4: But yeah, this is going to be going down. And the filming happens so soon. October 1st is when it starts filming.
5: See, here's the thing, though.
4: You don't think it'll be as good?
5: No. It's not that. You can't have anything TRL without Carson being involved.
4: I can't speak to that.
5: That's like having chocolate cake with no frosting. Like, you need Carson Daly is the frosting on a chocolate cake.
4: Okay.
5: And the cake is TRL. Yes. He's the frosting. You can't have one without the other.
4: A little bromance going on here.
5: I love Carson Daly. Yeah. He's the nicest guy.
4: If you want to apply, though, to be part of that studio audience, you just go to WBLI.com and you can apply right there. But it does film in just a few days. If you want to take it back in time, this is the best thing to do. All right.
5: Fast forward to Psych finding out he's got a restraining order that Carson put in effect.
4: Well, then you can't apply
5: for this. Yeah, I'm not going to be able to apply.
4: Yeah, no. I'm Ali. That's all you need to know.
5: Thanks, Ali. We are 6 minutes away. Your chance to win $1,000, our 5K a day giveaway coming up at 8 o'clock.
6: You're 106.1 BLI Browns Jeep and Patchogue, Long Island traffic. Wanta Parkway, northbound, getting busy now from the southern up to Hempstead Turnpike. You break out a little bit after that on your way to the northern state, but slowdowns once you get to the northern. Westbound, you're stop and go to Roslyn Road. LIE, Vets Highway westbound from there over to the Sag Sunken Meadow, moving pretty good. LIRR, Port Jefferson Branch delays, everything else on or close. Again, MTA, as of now, all lines are going to be fully operational this weekend throughout the storm, but as always, keep the Train Time app handy for any updates that might come along. Also, if you plan on flying this weekend from any of the local airports, definitely keep an eye on your carrier's app for any cancellations and delays. I have a feeling there's going to be a lot of them this weekend. I'm Matt Wolf. That's your 106.1 BLI Browns Jeep and Patchogue Long Island traffic. 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
6: You're 106.1 BLI. Browns, Jeep, and Patchogue. Long Island traffic. Southern State westbound. Definitely a little bit lighter than normal right now from 110 out to the Meadowbrook. You know, don't get me wrong. You still have pockets of slowdowns here and there. Overall, though, you're in pretty good shape. Watch out, though. You do get heavy around Hempstead Lake into the Queens Line. LIE, that's doing well both ways at the Sag Sunken Meadow. Sag to coast a little heavy now northbound from the southern up to Pine Air Drive. LIRR, delays on the Port Jefferson branch. Everything else on or close. Matt Wolf, that's your 106.1 BLI Browns Jeep and Patchogue Long Island track.
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5: 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Psych and Ali Ali in the morning.

0: New Taylor, New Music Friday. That's Babylon. Love that, don't we, Long Island?
1: Yeah.
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1: We got the keyword of nice, N-I-C-E.
0: You've got till 8:30.
1: Yeah.
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0: Brought to you by College Hunks Hauling Junk and College Hunks Moving. Jessica sent us an email. She's talking to a guy who is convinced he's not a human being.
1: Right. She says, this is super weird. I remember you guys talking about a witch some guy was dating a couple weeks ago. Yes,
0: yeah,
1: remember that?
0: I forgot about
1: that. So I feel better now, but I'm talking to a guy the last few weeks. Really liked him until he told me he's a vampire. He loves vampire movies. He has a bunch of vampire collectibles, etc. He doesn't drink blood or anything. That's good. He's just convinced he was born as a vampire.
0: Not that she knows of. He doesn't drink blood.
1: Right, true. Everything else about this guy is normal. Well, yeah. I guess we'll see about that. Has anybody ever dated a vampire? Is this a thing? But she's recently started dating him, right? The last few weeks. So she doesn't know that he's normal.
0: So I didn't know, based on what you just read.
1: Yeah.
0: Are they dating or are they just talking? Because as we know,
1: she said I'm talking to a guy.
0: Two very different things, right?
1: Right. She's probably, you know, getting her a little, you know, neck bite on, but.
0: Because right off the bat, my thinking is if they're just talking, maybe it's not going anywhere for him. And he's just one of these weird guys that comes off just. Like, okay, you know what? I'm going to come up with something crazy to make her think I'm nuts and then just ditch me completely.
1: Because
0: he doesn't have the cojones to do it himself.
1: No, I think if he's telling her he's a vampire, he's doing some stuff. He's doing some crazy-ish.
0: 631-301-1061. Jen on the phone. Let me ask you a question. Have you ever dated somebody that thinks they're a vampire? And or if you have not, would you?
5: Absolutely not to either one.
0: Yeah.
1: I know that like in Salem, Massachusetts, they have stores for people who believe they're vampires.
0: What?
1: So there's got to be people they have fangs that you can actually file into your mouth.
0: Well, yeah, but that's not, I'm talking about you said there's a store?
1: Yeah, it's a store. Like it's a storefront and they go in and they put fangs into people's mouths and file it in.
0: But a lot of places do that.
1: Do they?
0: Yeah, places that do piercings and whatnot. You said it's a
1: store. That's different than piercings.
0: You said it's a store for people that believe they're vampires.
1: Well, yeah.
0: What else do they sell?
1: Other vampire things.
5: Not garlic.
1: No, not garlic, but like wings and like.
0: I mean, listen, a couple weeks ago, I mean, she even made mention of this in the email to us. A couple of weeks ago, we were talking about a guy that was dating a witch. And we had so many calls of people being like, no, that's a real thing. One guy called up and said he was married to a witch.
1: Right.
0: And it was legit. So you'd never be able to date somebody that thinks they're a vampire. But now knowing what you know about this witch story, do you believe that there are actual vampires out there?
5: I guess.
1: You don't have to change your opinion for him. It's okay.
0: Yeah, no, you don't have to change your opinion. I'm just curious.
5: I don't know.
0: And I thought women found vampires to be like a sexy thing.
1: I do.
0: Do you really?
1: Yeah.
0: So Allie'd be able to date one. If Allie's boyfriend Nick's listening, beware of her suggesting a trip to Salem. You might be headed to the vampire store.
1: I was Team Edward all the way.
0: No, wait, and thank you for the phone call, Jen. Can I just go back to the part you said they sell wings?
1: Yeah.
0: What vampires fly? What?
1: They're half bat. Don't you know that? Who doesn't know that?
0: There is no such place called the Vampire Store in Salem, Massachusetts.
1: Well, I didn't say it's called the Vampire Store.
0: You said it's a store for vampires.
1: Yeah, but I don't know the name of it.
0: Please find it for me right now. Google that. And I want to get over to Rich because I brought up the fact that maybe this guy's just trying to come up with a crazy excuse for dumping her and he doesn't have the cojones, the gall to do it himself. So he's like, I'll just come up with something crazy so she'll dump me and I don't have to worry about it. But Rich, you say completely opposite. You believe that there's actually a method to his madness here.
6: So what I'm thinking is it might be some kind of fantasy thing. He doesn't want to break the illusion of it being a fantasy and wants it to be more real. And so maybe he wants something like a Twilight romance to play out in his life. where she can be a vampire with him also. Because if he was trying to get away, I think he could come up with a better excuse than that.
0: Yeah, but crazier no. I think vampire right off the bat, you'd be like, ew, no, God.
1: I will say I like the Twilight thing that he's talking about there, because remember when Twilight was so big? Like, those people didn't just go anywhere.
0: Yeah.
1: We all still exist in society of loving vampires. Just there hasn't been a vampire movie like that in quite some time.
0: You get onto the Google machine. Find me this vampire store.
1: 631-301-1061.
0: More coming up. I want to get over to Missy because she says, get this guy to a doctor quick.

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2: You're 106.1 BLI Brad's Jeep and Patchogue, Long Island traffic, Southern State westbound. How often do I get to say this? No issues right now from the Sac to Coast to 110. But you do get a little sticky at 110. Pockets of some stop and go action out to the Wantagh. Overall, still a pretty decent ride. LIE westbound, slowdowns now at the Seaford Oyster Bay. You're still doing okay, though, over to Glen Cove Road. Sunrise Highway westbound, Lakeland Avenue to the Oakdale Merge. Not perfect, not awful either. Even better when you get past the park over to 231. 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
2: One of our listeners hit us up with an email that says she's talking to a guy who believes he's a vampire.
3: Interesting.
2: Very interesting.
3: Yeah.
2: She says he doesn't do any of the weird vampire stuff like drink blood and whatnot. But he believes he is a vampire, was born a vampire, is obsessed with vampires.
3: Right.
2: Fascinating stuff here.
3: Yeah, listen, maybe he just likes to role play. Plenty of guys like that.
2: Could be. 631-301-1061. We talked to somebody a couple weeks ago who was married to a witch.
3: Yes.
2: And it was no joke. He was legit, like, she is a witch.
3: Right, I remember that.
2: Witchcraft and this, that, and the other thing. So I guess nothing is too crazy, right? But Missy, you say this could be part of a bigger problem.
4: Yes. It sounds like her boyfriend might have Reinfeldt syndrome or clinical vampirism. It's not something in the DSM, but it is closely identified with schizophrenia or with other personality disorders. If he is between the ages of 17 and 25, he may actually be showing signs of schizophrenia. That's when it usually emerges. Mm. She may want to have him talk to a psychiatrist.
3: Interesting.
4: There are things that if she really loves him, she can walk him through this and go with him to therapy and work on it. But he definitely needs professional help.
2: Interesting.
3: I don't think we're at the love
2: Yeah,
3: stage
2: no, it doesn't
3: yet.
2: Sound like they're at the love part yet.
3: We're not there yet.
2: That's crazy, though.
3: Yeah. I did not know
2: it's a thing.
3: I guess it is. Well,
2: But you shouldn't be surprised because you were the one that knows that there's a vampire store.
3: There is a vampire store. Yes. It's called Vamp Fangs, and it's in Massachusetts, Salem, Massachusetts.
2: What do they sell?
3: So they have fangs. It looks like they have kind of vampire merch. They've got certain things behind glass cabinets that you can't actually get without help.
2: Here's the thing.
3: Kinds of jewelry.
2: I'm sure that place gets a ton of foot traffic of people going in and looking around.
3: Yeah.
2: They can't be making much money.
3: Dude, I mean, it's still up and popping.
2: It's crazy.
3: And by the way, there's having a vampire ball in September. The Endless Night Boston Vampire Ball.
2: All right. Well, hey.
3: I'm curious to go check it out.
2: As Allie always said, yeah, because you're into that.
3: No,
2: you said earlier you're into the vampire thing.
3: I didn't say I'm into it. I said
2: you
3: that.
2: You literally said I am.
3: When I said that I'm Team Edward.
2: I said
3: that's
2: some
3: different.
2: People are into that. And you legit replied, I am.
3: I didn't say like that.
2: So now you've gone from I didn't say that to I didn't say it like that.
3: Because okay, never mind. We'll talk about it off air.
2: We don't have to.
3: Okay.
2: We've said enough. We can just end it here.
3: Okay.
2: All right, that's our daily disaster.
3: If you're asking me werewolf or vampire, I'm going vampire.
2: All right.
3: Every day.
2: We do the daily disaster weekdays, 6:05 and 8:05 here on Syke and Alley Alley in the morning. Coming up, random facts.
3: Oh, yeah.
2: Going to do it right after Cat's Eye. 2.5 minutes. People with two of these report higher levels of happiness.
3: Eyes.
2: And it is not pets.
3: Oh.
2: It's not eyeballs.
3: Okay.
2: I'll tell you what it is.

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2: Alrighty,
1: Rue. Coming up in just a second. A new study reports that people with two of these report higher levels of happiness, and it's not pets. What is it? I'll tell you in just a second. However, first, a new survey revealing that 20% of women have recurring dreams about their partner cheating. Women are three times more likely than men to have that nightmare.
2: I've never had that dream, but I have had a dream that my boyfriend is like getting married to someone else, or like
1: that would be cheating.
2: I guess that's true. And I wake up and I'm sad.
1: Thank God I said that, because in his head he's probably like, "Whoa, she doesn't think that's cheating."
2: No.
1: Best of both worlds here.
2: No, ew. He would never.
1: Can I have my cake and I can eat it too?
2: Gross.
1: This is interesting. If you're looking to reduce cravings for food, substances, activities.
2: GLP-1s.
1: No. Playing Tetris for 3 minutes.
2: Ooh, I love Tetris.
1: It reduces it between 14 to 20% through a process called cognitive interference.
2: Cravings.
1: Yeah, sure.
2: Yeah, so when I was in high school, I was in an earth science class, and I played Tetris in my desk when the teacher was teaching. And yeah, that's the memory I have with Tetris.
1: What part of that story did you feel as though
2: it just took me back.
1: Was important to mention?
2: No, it just took me back.
1: Just kidding. I do it to you all the time, so yeah. I'm not even upset about it. No, cravings rely heavily on visual memory and imagining the reward of what you want. Playing a fast-paced visual game like Tetris occupies your working memory and visual cortex. It's hard to vividly picture a cigarette, a drink, a person's body, or a food item while rotating falling blocks, causing the craving to lose its emotional grip.
2: And it works with Candy Crush, too.
1: Yeah, it's not just Tetris, certain things, certain games, but they say they had the highest results, the best results with Tetris for at least 3 minutes. Okay. People with two of these report higher levels of happiness.
2: Boobs.
1: It is not boobs, no. Nor is it girlfriends.
2: Okay.
1: Bro, I'm so happy. Got four girlfriends.
2: Ew.
1: Now, a new study revealing that parents with two daughters report the highest levels of happiness. Now, you are one of two daughters.
2: Yes, I am one of two daughters, but there's also a son in there as well.
1: Okay, also. But I'm sure your brother Robert loves to be known as or referred to as an also.
2: No, because it sounded like you were just saying there's the two of us.
1: I didn't say it has to only be two daughters.
2: Got it.
1: Parents with two daughters report the highest levels of happiness.
2: I would say that one of my my best friends, they're two sisters, and it's just the two of them. Their parents are very happy people.
1: Are their parents happier than your parents? Your mom's very happy. Your dad, I can never read.
2: No, they're very happy. And they're actually very close friends, all of them. So I think they're all happy people.
1: Your dad looks like the kind of guy that was excited to go somewhere and then looked out the window and it was raining and he couldn't. It's always what your dad looks like.
2: No, he doesn't want to go anywhere. Yep. He'd rather sit home.
1: Maybe that's why he and I get along so well. We don't want to go anywhere. We would be best friends and hang out all the time if for the fact we just don't want to go anywhere.
2: Right.
1: Those are your random facts. Noon weekdays, 7:25 and 8:25. Do with them what you will. Coming up, we've got tickets into BLI's Super Bowl for February. You want those? Plus, a big old nor'easter happening this weekend on Long Island starting today. When is it going to finish up? It's going to be a while. How much rain are we getting? How much flooding will there be? How bad are the winds going to be? All that and so much more from the expert that is Don over at Island Wide Weather. You don't want to miss this. You need this info. It's coming up at 8:40.
3: You're 106.1 BLI Browns Chief and Patchogue, Long Island traffic. Southern State eastbound from New Bridge Road over to Wantagh Avenue. Heavy as usual there, but it's not a long stretch. You know the drill. Jerusalem Avenue to the south can bypass some of that if it makes sense for you. Seaford Oyster Bay, 110, Deer Park Avenue, even the Sagtecoast Coast, no problems to report. Northern State Parkway, Comac Road to 110. 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

0: morning. It's 106.1 BLI Long Island's number one for all the hits. Getting you caller 20 into BLI Super Bowl.
1: That's right.
0: Pair of tickets all yours. The event going down in February. This is one of the very first pair of tickets we've given away. 631-301-1061. Good luck. And we'll see you at BLI Super Bowl this February. That is if we're not washed out with all this rain this weekend.
1: I know. It's a little bonkers.
0: This nor'easter scaring a lot of people. So we figured, you know what? Let's calm the nerves. Let's get all the information we need, the necessary info. None of the funny business of thinking we're just not going to be able to ever survive this storm.
1: Right.
0: Don from Island Wide Weather with all the details, everything we need to know about this weekend's terrible weather starting today. How are you this morning, Don?
2: Oh, I'm just peachy. How about yourself?
0: You're just peachy. We're peachy keen. A little bit of a different peachiness to us.
1: A variation.
0: But we're
2: had to go with the keen.
0: We're all very worried and nervous and confused and scratching our heads as to what the hell is going to happen this weekend. So there's a nor'easter coming in. You were on with us a couple weeks ago talking about this potentially being a story. Well, now it's a story, and we've got a lot of wind and a lot of rain.
1: Yeah.
0: What is this? When is it starting? How long is it going to last? And how badly is it going to affect people's weekends?
2: Well, all great questions, and we'll start at the top. As you're walking out the door this morning, you will have noticed that the winds have picked up considerably over yesterday. That is going to continue to strengthen, with the heaviest of the winds coming tomorrow, Saturday, into early Sunday morning.
1: Okay.
2: Rain will start sometime later this afternoon.

0: How political of you. All right, so it's going to last through Monday. We're on with Don from Island Wide Weather. And me and Allie, we were talking about this weekend and all the events and everything that possibly be canceled or already being canceled. Don, are we looking at, like, the potential for more things being canceled as we go? Are we going to see a lot of things starting to be canceled today for this weekend, Saturday, Sunday?
1: There's already been quite a number of events that I know of that have been canceled. My son's back-to-school barbecue has been canceled. I know that some of the towns have already started to shut down youth sports events because of all of the bad weather coming in. So definitely if you have some sort of an event, call ahead to your planners, to your leagues, to your committees, whatever, because I guarantee you there's either some sort of a delay, postponement, or just all-out cancellation.
2: Now, can you debunk the myth my mom has been telling me my whole life, and that's that you can't shower during a rainstorm? Do you not? Can you actually shower during a rainstorm, or should we just go outside with the bar soap?
0: Yeah, why waste the water? Just go outside.
1: About thunderstorms, not showering in thunderstorms, but rain, you can definitely shower in rain.
0: Allie's mom is listening to this right now, looking at the radio, shaking her head with a very stern face of saying, go ahead, laugh, weather boy.
2: I've been scared to shower when it's raining for my entire life.
1: So am I. I fear thunderstorms for some reason now.
0: All right, so we got some nasty weather. And, of course, obviously, with this bad weather, flooding is going to be a thing. There's going to be a lot of wind. You're also advising people to stay off the road as much as possible, right?
1: Yeah, there is a couple of warnings that are already up out there right now. Let's talk about coastal flood warning for the low-lying areas. We're looking at tides 2 to 3 feet above normal. So those low-lying areas, if you are 10 to... seawater coming into your neighborhood for those coastal communities, it's definitely going to be a bad one for you. And then the high wind warning for everybody east of William Floyd Parkway. We're looking at potential wind gusts exceeding 55 miles an hour with this one. We'll see whether or not that warning creeps a little further westward.
0: All right, Don from Island Wide Weather, thank you so much for all the details. You've got some big news, though. You're getting ready for a little rollout, correct, with your app?
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0: Love it.
2: Cool.
0: Don, Island Wide Weather, always helping us out when we need you the most when it comes to our weather. You guys are the premier predictor of weather on Long Island. You don't need anybody else. You need Island Wide Weather. Don, thank you so much, buddy. Stay in touch if anything should change over the weekend. Obviously, you let me know or anybody in the studio know if you've got some breaking news. We'll make sure that we get you on and we get you to let Long Island know what's up, okay?
2: And get you milk and eggs.
0: Yeah.
1: Get your bread and milk.
0: Don't forget the French toast.
1: And the eggs. Make your French toast.
2: Yep. Exactly.
1: And thank you for all the love and support. Thank you, Spike and Allie. Thank you, everybody out there. Please take the necessary precautions this weekend. It's going to be a doozy.
0: Appreciate it, Don. You have a great weekend, okay, bub?
2: Stay safe.
0: That's how you know it's going to be bad. My mom used to use that word, doozy. That's how you knew something was going to be troublesome.
2: Yeah.
0: Got a real doozy on our hands.
2: Doozy.
0: All right, coming up, 8:50, Allie, with what we need to know, what you got.
2: Okay, so something that used to cost everybody about 50 cents to a dollar, now going to be costing you over $4,000. Oh. So you might be taking this one off the shopping list. I'll let you know what that is with Need to Know.
0: That is on the way in 6 minutes right now, though. It is New Music Friday. How about a Taylor 2 for right now? A Taylor Takeover Weekend.
2: Ooh.
0: Brand new Taylor Swift all this weekend. How about a back-to-back new one from Taylor? Patient Zero right now at 8:46. Happy Friday.

0: How about that? Another
1: it's
0: hit.
1: So cute.
0: Another hit from Taylor Swift.
2: We got something for everybody.
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4: 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Here's what you need to know.
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1: 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Inflation's a real B, ain't it? Because now something that cost 50 cents to a dollar is costing us over $4,000. You might be taking this one off the shopping list, but we'll get to that in just a second because first, Hidden Valley Ranch going black for Halloween. There's a new spooky ranch coming out Walmart.
0: Back that up. The sentence did
1: should
0: not.
1: Should I say that different?
0: Hidden Valley Ranch going black this Halloween.
1: No, yeah, it's going black. It is.
0: You know what they say? You never go back.
1: It's called Spooky Ranch in a glow-in-the-dark bottle. The coloring comes from fruit juice and cocoa powder. Oh, my God.
0: Hidden Valley Ranch is turning black this. It's not going to be a white ranch dressing. It's going to be dark for Halloween. Yeah. I love the fact that they were probably pitching a whole bunch of different stores and shops or whatever. And like, guys, we're taking our white ranch dressing and we're going to make it black colored. Yeah. Who's in? And the only one that raised their hand was Walmart. Like, we'll take it.
1: As Michael Jackson once said, it don't matter if you're black or white. Yeah, there you go. Yeah. Speaking of Halloween, Heidi Klum is the queen of Halloween. We know this. She is selling Halloween wine bags that look like blood bags.
0: That's funny.
1: Very funny. $10.31. And you have to supply your own wine, but you put it in the bag.
0: She's like a Halloween queen, too. She loves Halloween. She gets all into the holiday.
1: She gets the prosthetics. She makes herself look like a worm.
0: She'll hire people that are like movie magic costume and makeup people.
1: If you got those contacts, you might as well.
0: And she is one of the most flawlessly drop-dead beautiful women in the world.
1: And she knows it.
0: And most women that look like that at Halloween try to go the sexy route. She says, make me look the grossest you could possibly make me look.
1: It's amazing.
0: Yeah.
1: I look forward to it every year.
0: Yeah, yeah.
1: All right. So inflation's going up. We know this. Making everything go up. Including ramen noodles. 50 cents to a buck for your ramen noodles, usually, right?
0: Mm-hmm.
1: Now we're talking $4,000. There is a new vampire noodle coming out with cup noodles for Halloween. The garlic chicken broth turns blood red when hot water is added. Now, that is fine, right? That's all going to be good and still the same price. What we're concerned about is the casket it comes in. Gonna be $4,000. Now you're getting a lot of cup noodles in the casket.
0: Yeah.
1: But $4,000 for the casket and then the cup noodles inside.
0: So I'm looking up what the average cost of a casket nowadays is between $2,000 and $5,000. So really what you do is you get this casket, you
1: and
0: have
1: use
0: a whole
1: it.
0: Bunch of ramen,
1: yeah.
0: and all the sodium you have from the ramen will likely kill you. And now you've got your casket to go into the ground with.
1: And you don't need to, your family and friends don't need to pitch in for your casket. You already got it.
0: I tell you what, I might just get this and use it for napping.
1: It's like when people buy their own plot. Right?
0: Right.
1: Like you have your own casket
0: just
1: ready.
0: Buy your own casket ahead of time.
1: Yeah, it is nice. It's a nice color red.
0: It's a very beautiful casket.
1: Yeah, yeah.
0: Yeah.
1: Wow. All right, cool. You'd really took that and spun it positively. Thank you for doing that.
0: That's what I do.
1: I appreciate that very much. I'm Ally Ally. That is all you need to know.
0: Thanks, Ally.
1: Sure.
0: Appreciate you coming up after 9 o'clock. We've got a $50 gift card into Toast Coffee and Kitchen. They just debuted their new fall lineup, new fall menu. Stuff. And now we're finally getting into the real fall type weather.
1: Mm-hmm.
0: The cooler air. You can hear the crackling of the leaves under your feet as you walk in the park.
1: Yeah, yeah, yeah.
0: It's perfect. $50 gift card into Toast Coffee and Kitchen to try out their brand new fall menu. We'll get you that coming up after 9:15 this morning.
6: You're 106.1 BLI, Browns, Jeep, and Patchogue, Long Island traffic, LIE, straight path westbound all the way out to Sunnyside Boulevard. No issues. It's a good ride. Almost seems like everyone is just staying home already with the storm approaching. Southern State from the Heckscher Interchange all the way out to New Highway. Also looking good. Sunrise Highway, no problems both ways. Oakdale Merge, LIRR, on or close. Again, the MTA says as of now, all lines will be fully operational throughout the weekend with the storm coming in. But as always, check the train time app and keep that handy for any updates, cancellations, things of that nature. Stay safe this weekend. I'm Matt Wolf. That's your 106.1 BLI Browns, Jeep, and Patchogue, Long Island traffic.
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1: All right, so you're probably saying to yourself, what year is it that BLI is playing Nickelback? Well, it's 2026, and Nickelback is back. So back. And I love it. Make me love you. It's BLI.

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1: So brought to you by College Hunks Hauling Junk and College Hunks Moving. Melissa on the phone playing. Tell me about yourself, Melissa.
2: I live in Brentwood.
1: Okay.
2: And I love to go Nido hunting with my kids.
3: Cool.
1: Nido hunting.
3: I love that. What does that mean?
1: Nido is that like that pliable, like almost Play-Doh-y material that kids love to have. And like it's like a sensory tool, right?
3: Oh, that's cute.
2: Yeah, there's like squishy toys.
1: Yeah.
3: Cute.
1: All right. So here's the deal. 10 questions. Allie's got those. I've got the timer. It begins after she has finished question one. If you need to pass on a question, you can. Just know you'd have to come back and get that question correctly. If you try to pass twice, the game ends, period, stop. Okay?
2: Okay.
1: All right. Melissa, out in Brentwood, you ready to play the $1,000 minute to win it? Could buy you a lot of Nido.
2: I am.
1: All right. And away we go.
3: Krispy Kreme sells what kind of food mostly?
2: Donuts.
3: What is the square root of 9?
2: 3.
3: Give me one member of the mystery gang in Scooby-Doo.
2: Shaggy.
3: Is China above or below the equator?
2: Above.
3: Moonlight Sonata was composed by who?
2: Pass.
3: What's the most common blood type?
2: B.
3: Okay. What year did TikTok launch? Was it 2015, 2017, or 2019?
2: 2015.
3: Before people started carving pumpkins to make jack-o'-lanterns, what did they carve instead? It's a veggie.
2: Corn.
3: Spell Ronkonkoma.
2: Ronkonkoma.
1: And time.
3: Got that one in there.
1: You got Ronkonkoma in there in enough time. All right, let's go through these questions. You did pretty good. You didn't get them all correct. Let's find out which ones you had trouble with. You passed on Moonlight Sonata.
3: Mm-hmm.
1: When in doubt to anything involving composers, just say Beethoven.
3: Yeah.
2: Yeah, true.
1: Most common blood type, I didn't know this either. O positive, not B.
2: Okay.
1: TikTok launched in 2017. You were off by 2 years.
2: Yeah.
1: And before people started carving pumpkins, they carved this veggie, not corn. It was turnips.
2: Turnips.
1: All right.
2: Okay.
1: You learn something new every day. Melissa, not $1,000 richer, but we're going to get you a dozen cupcakes from the Cake Don in Huntington as your consolation prize. Okay.
2: All right, thank you so much, guys.
1: You're so welcome. 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We'll get your info. We do the $1,000 minute to win it. 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
1: 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Guys over at Island Wide Weather, yeah, nor'easter. That's what they're telling us. Rain starting later today. Heavy winds all day. We got a coastal flood warning in effect. The conditions expected by 6 o'clock tonight. Could pretty much go the entire weekend. Wind advisory, coastal flood advisory, high surf advisory. It's going to be a mess this weekend. Stay safe, all right? Rain today, tomorrow, Sunday, gonna last through Monday. Right now, we got 59 at Long Island's number one for all the hits.

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1: It's 106.1 BLI, Long Island's number one for all the hits. How about a $50 gift card into Toast Coffee and Kitchen?
2: Cool.
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2: They have this new butterbeer dirty soda. Oh, my God.
1: I got the everything bagel martini a couple weeks ago.
2: Yeah, it was good.
1: With the cream cheese rim that had everything but the bagel seasoning on it.
2: Yeah.
1: And then cream cheese stuffed olives. Oh, I got to make one of those.
2: They got a good menu.
1: Yeah, or I'm just going to go to Toast. Got to spend my own money because I can't get this gift card in my pocket. I got to give it to caller 20. 631-301-1061. Good luck. And, you know, it's 9:25 in the morning on 9:25, September 25th.
2: Right.
1: Which is now known affectionately as Dolly Parton Day.
2: Right.
1: So why don't we play a little 9 to 5?
2: Only makes sense.
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2: Wow.
1: Dolly, Psych and Alley Alley in the morning. It's BLI.

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1: Yeah, I mean, could you ever imagine going from Dolly Parton to Taylor Swift? It's like
2: no.
1: a dream.
2: It is a dream.
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0: Taylor Swift takes over New Music Friday on 106.1 BLI. 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

0: 9:55. It's a big weekend. You got the VMAs Sunday night. Taylor, will she perform? Will she not perform? She'll be there.
1: She will be there. New music video.
0: New music video. New music from Taylor all day today. Tomorrow, Sunday, we got a nor'easter. Giving away Matt Ripe tickets this week.
1: It's a lot happening.
0: Islanders play 2 preseason games at home tonight and tomorrow. Will the storm affect that? Who the hell knows? Keep it locked on BLI all this weekend. And at WBLI.com, our storm center has been activated. The guys at Island Wide Weather got us covered. So we got the latest involving this nor'easter. Wind going to start up this morning into this afternoon. Rain picks up then. It's going to be a mess tomorrow. The worst of it. Sunday continuing. Not going to wrap up till Monday. Hopefully we're not washed out. Come Monday, we can get back in here and give you some more money.
1: That'd be great.
0: Because our 5K a day giveaway continues, which you are about to do in like 3 minutes' time.
1: Yes, I do have another keyword.
0: Yep, Allie's giving you a chance to win $1,000. So
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1: Don't be dumb.
0: There you go. Enjoy your weekend. 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
1: Yes, the day when Taylor Swift is releasing new music is basically Christmas, so I hope you've all been good. I think we have been getting a new video for this song at the VMAs this Sunday. It's Patient Zero by Tay Tay.

That is Somber on 106.1 BLI, Long Island's number one for all the hits. We are going back to the early 2000s. TRL is getting its own reunion and looking for audience members. 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

going to be getting any sun the next few days with this nor'easter coming to town, but everyone's priorities are all out of whack. I went to Lidl and Comac yesterday. There was no milk, there was no bread, no eggs, right? That's to be expected. But nobody's considering stocking up on the Doritos. You think I can make it through a few days of heavy rain in my house without some cool ranch chips? Hell no.

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106.1 BLI, Long Island's number one for all the hits. Swifties, don't worry, more Taylor Swift coming up all day. She released 4 songs overnight from the life of the showgirl, the Encore Edition, and Patient Zero coming up this hour from Taylor Swift.

You're going to be stuck inside all weekend, so how about tuning in to 106.1 BLI? We will have tickets for the one and only Matt Rife. He's coming to UBS Arena in just a month and a half, basically, November. Your chance to see one of the biggest comedians in the world this weekend on BLI.

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BLI. Allie Allie here on a New Music Friday, and a New Music Friday with new Taylor Swift music is my kind of Friday. Now, people are saying this song right here, Patient Zero, could be about Joe Jonas and Sophie Turner. I am choosing to turn a blind eye to those theories because Joe is perfect in every single way, shape, and form, and I won't accept anything other than that. Taylor Swift, Patient Zero, you can be the judge, okay? It's New Music Friday.

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1: Huntsville, Oakdale, rest of the island. Today, it's going to be a little bit of a crazy one. We're seeing temperatures in the high 60s, about 70 degrees is your high. But the wind gusts are really what's going to be the strongest thing today. As we go throughout the end of the day, it's going to pick up to like 30 miles per hour. And then, yeah, the rain kicking in later tonight. Just be safe, all right? All thanks to our friends at Evolution General Contracting, online at evolutionli.com. 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

0: Taylor Swift takes over New Music Friday on 106.1 BLI. The wait is over. All day Friday, hear the new Taylor Swift song, Patient Zero, on Long Island's number one for all the hits. 106.1 BLI.
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KPLI, Long Island's number one for all the hits. We got new music here from Alex Warren. This is Emerald Eyes. 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
13: Ronkonkoma, Selden, rest of the island. It's going to be a crazy day. A little bit of everything. Temperatures are going to be pretty cool. A high of 69, 70-ish. But the wind gusts are where we are looking at, really. It's going to get stronger as the day goes on, up to like 30 miles per hour. And then that rain coming in as we get towards the end of the night. 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That's your BLI weather from the Island Wide Weather Desk.

0: 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Could this girl be taking home the award for best new artist on Sunday night at the VMAs? We're going to find out. Stella Lefty now on BLI.
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0: Taylor Swift takes over New Music Friday on 106.1 BLI. The wait is over. All day Friday, hear the new Taylor Swift song, Patient Zero, on Long Island's number one for all the hits. 106.1 BLI.
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am so excited to know that there is a Glee reboot in the works. Apparently, Ryan Murphy, the creator of Glee, said that the script is done for a reboot. He's even talked to a bunch of the cast. So, fingers and toes crossed. Now, if this was on TV today, that show probably would have gotten canceled, lickety-split. It was pretty problematic, but somehow it worked. It was a funny show. I'm not going to lie. Details, WBLI.com.

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1: Farmingville, Comac, rest of the island. 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We know this nor'easter is coming in and the wind gusts are going to get stronger and stronger as the day goes on, up to like 30 miles per hour. And then, yeah, the rain kicking in probably like 9 o'clock tonight. 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
1: Yes, this music video is coming out Sunday at the VMAs, and Taylor Swift is actually going to be there, so I'm hoping she announces some more special surprises for us. 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

0: Taylor Swift takes over New Music Friday on 106.1 BLI. 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

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It's time to give you guys another $1,000 Psychedelic Alley's 5K a day giveaway. 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

0: golden nights of summer are over. 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
4: All right, it's for Farmingdale, Smithtown, rest of the island. So today it's going to be a little bit crazy. We have temperatures in the upper 60s, around 70 degrees. So it's going to be pretty cool today. We are going to have a lot of wind gusts, especially as it gets later into the night, about 30 miles per hour. If you can stay off the roads, please do. It is not a safe weekend to be out. Just stay home, binge watch Netflix, and hang out with the fam, all right? It's all thanks to our friends at Evolution General Contracting, online at evolutionli.com. 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

106.1 Be Alive, Long Island's number one for all the hits. We're going to be playing new Taylor Swift music all weekend, plus giving you the opportunity to win tickets to see Matt Rife at UBS Arena this coming November. 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

0: Taylor Swift takes over New Music Friday on 106.1 BLI. 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All day Friday, hear the new Taylor Swift song, Patient Zero, on Long Island's number one for all the hits. 106.1 BLI.
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CLI hanging out with Allie Allie 10 to 3. But that means it is time for me to head on out. Be very careful this weekend with this nor'easter. Go out and get your milk and bread and whatever else you need now before that heavy wind and rain starts coming into play. We do have our storm sensor up at WBLI.com. So if you need any details this weekend, we are your weather source. All right. We love you and be safe.

106.1 VLI Long Island, number one for all the hits. What's going on? It's Kat. It is going to be a good Friday because today is not only New Music Friday, it is Taylor Swift Friday. We're going to have her new single, Patient Zero, going to be dropping for you every single hour. So we can spiral together, shall we?

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1: Make a disclaimer that this rain is not going to stop us from living our best Swifty life today. Ahead of this nor'easter tomorrow, we're going to be keeping an eye on things for the BLI Islandwide Weather Desk. Tomorrow's going to be the worst day of it. High 63, so it's going to be a little chilly, plus very rainy, very windy as well. We'll keep updated as we get more information. Right now, we're at about 65 on the Guidelines, number one for all the hits, all sponsored by Evolution General Contracting.

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1: I'm Pete Rizzo. Here's your 106.1 BLI Browns Jeep and Patchogue Long Island traffic. Delays so far mostly concentrated on the southern eastbound. First between Hempstead Avenue and Peninsula Boulevard. And then again further east, you're tapping the brakes between Merrick Avenue and Route 106. Starting to see heavy volume on Sunrise eastbound between Railroad Avenue and Seaford Avenue. And then again further east between Park Boulevard and Encore Road. Meadowbrook northbound delays as you're passing the malls and heading up to the Norton State eastbound. And that's your 106.1 BLI Browns Jeep and Patchogue Long Island traffic.
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0: you feel like you're officially at the point in your life where you need to set an alarm on your phone to drink water, make sure you also add an extra 5 times in there, 8 a.m., 10 a.m., noon, 2, and 5 p.m. We're going to be giving you your keyword to win $1,000 at those times. And also, full disclaimer, I am not judging you at all. I need my reminders to drink water, too.
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0: The BLI 4 o'clock fan fave countdown, where Long Island raves about their faves. Let's get the countdown started.
1: What's going on? It's Kat. It is an amazing Friday today. Happy Taylor Swift Friday. Now, I have a challenge for you. Olivia Rodrigo has been number one on the fan fave countdown all week long. So I want to see, can we vote Taylor's new song, Patient Zero, to number one today? Swifties, it is up to you. Got to get those votes in on the free 106.1 BLI app. You have about 20 minutes to do it if you haven't already, so get those fingers typing.
0: Number five.
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0: understood the assignment. I'm starting to see those votes come in for Patient Zero. Taylor Swift to come in at the top of this countdown today, but we are not finished yet. We still have about 15 minutes left of voting to go, so make it count. 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

0: Here's your 106.1 BLI Brown's Jeep and Patchogue Long Island traffic and a couple of fender benders to contend with on your Friday drive home. First off, on the Seaford, southbound between Route 105 and 27, exits 3 and 2. Accident blocking the left lane. Stop and go through the area. Further south, you've got a fender bender on Merrick Road westbound at Hicksville Road, Division Avenue. Accident blocking one lane over there as well. And we're starting to see our typical delays on the SAG southbound from the LIE up through Pilgrim Psych Center. 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Still pumping that old cesspool? 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I'm Pete Rizzo. That's your 106.1 BLI Brown's Jeep and Patchogue Long Island traffic.
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0: all the Swifties a round of applause for coming together to make Taylor Swift's new song, Patient Zero, number one on the Fan Fave Countdown. You guys voted long and hard for this one, so without any further ado, here it is. Taylor Swift's new one on BLI.
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0: Taylor Swift takes over New Music Friday on 106.1 BLI. The wait is over. All day Friday, hear the new Taylor Swift song, Patient Zero, on Long Island's number one for all the hits. 106.1 BLI.
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20: I'm Pete Rizzo with your 106.1 BLI Browns Jeep and Patch Hog Long Island traffic. This coming nor'easter is already rearing its ugly head. Fallen tree on the Wonton northbound by the southern entrance, exit W4. Stop and go through the area as that gets cleared off. High winds already kicking up and they're not letting up all weekend long. Accident on the Seaford Oyster Bay southbound between exits 2 and 3, blocking two lanes of traffic. And heavy volume on Sunrise eastbound between Babylon Turnpike and Beach Street. And that is your 106.1 BLI Browns Jeep and Patch Hog Long Island traffic.
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106.1, Real Life Again, it's number one for all the hits. What's going on? It's Kat. We've been talking about Taylor Swift all day, but I gotta be true to my boy band Loving Soul and just remind you, we have a meet and greet for a Backstreet Boy, AJ McLean, up for you now at WBLI.com. You plus a friend meeting a Backstreet Boy at that Paramount on October 20th.

106.1 and BLI, the guy that's number one for all the hits. What's going on? It's Kat. Celebrating all the Taylor Swift goodness today. There's been a lot thrust on us in like the last 72 hours, and we're going to celebrate it all day. Once an hour, actually, to be precise. We have Patient Zero coming up for you again in about 15 minutes. Also, 5 p.m., got that keyword for $1,000.

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0: 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Kat has the keyword to enter into the 106.1 BLI app.
3: Okay, I have that keyword for $1,000. We are going to make it count today. It is Friday. We are going to add to your paycheck. We are manifesting. 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I'll spell it for you too. W-E-E-K-E-N-D. 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And $1,000. Again, that keyword is weekend. Good luck.

So in case you missed that keyword for $1,000, I'm going to give it to you again right now. The keyword is weekend, as in we are going into a full-blown Taylor Swift weekend for the encore she promised us would deliver, and it definitely did. Now, I have a question. Can we get an encore to the encore, or is that just asking completely too much, as Swifties? Asking for a friend, of course.

0: Here's your 106.1 BLI Brown's Chief and Patchogue Long Island traffic. Bit of good news and bad news on the Wonton northbound by the southern entrance. That fallen tree's been cleared. Bad news, traffic is still very slow in the area. This on top of already heavy delays on the southern eastbound from Merrick Avenue and Wonton Parkway. And the high winds don't seem to affect the LARR so far. The trains are in good shape. And this traffic report brought to you by Affordable Cesspool. Still pumping that old cesspool? 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I'm Pete Rizzo. That's your 106.1 BLI Brown's Chief and Patchogue Long Island traffic.
1: Well, if you like the rain, you are going to be in luck this weekend. Taking a look at West Babylon for Jeff, rest of the island for the BLI Island-Wide Weather Desk. Keeping an eye on this nor'easter. The worst of it is going to be hitting us on Saturday. The temp's going to be about 64 degrees. Sunday, still some rain, but not as bad as tomorrow. So if you have outdoor plans, make sure you pick a rain date. Right now, we're at about 65. I'm the island's number one for all the hits, all sponsored by Evolution General Contracting.

are we going to have the new Taylor Swift songs for you all weekend. We're also going to be giving away tickets to see Matt Rife, UBS Arena. In my humble opinion, he is one of the best comedians of all time. The wedding starting tomorrow after 10.

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1: So normally, I'm totally going to agree with Adela. I've been saying for years, the baddest biddies, they ain't in LA. They are in New York. But this weekend, they're definitely going to be in LA because the MTV Music Videos Awards are going to be going down on Sunday. And yeah, I got a lot of FOMO. So you know what, Adela, you're going to take the L just for this weekend. Then it'll go back.

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1: So I definitely can confirm my summer bod was not properly prepared for. I didn't rein it in on those carbs when I need to. I don't know about you, but my body is fully ready for the winter and holiday stuffing and cranberry sauce and turkey and apple and pumpkin pies.

0: Here's your 106.1 BLI Brown's Jeep and Pet Shop Long Island traffic. Southern's in mess in both directions. Heavy delays from Merrick Avenue all the way up to Route 110. Westbound, you're riding the brakes from Newbridge Road all the way up through Eagle Avenue. Heavy volume on Sunrise eastbound from Newbridge Road all the way up through Seaford Avenue. And a slow go on the northern eastbound from the Meadowbrook Ramp up through Post Avenue. And this traffic report brought to you by Affordable Cesspool. Still pumping that old cesspool? 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I'm Pete Rizzo with your 106.1 BLI Browns Jeep and Patchogue Long Island traffic.
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one, realizing Island's number one for all the hits. What's going on? It's Kat. Still wanted to see Olivia Rodrigo at the Unravel Tour 2026. There's a wait list now. 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

What Easter eggs are coming during the VMA Sunday? We'll have to wait and see. And wait for Taylor Swift to show up. 106.1 BLI, Long Island's number one for all the Swift.

right, so there are so many rumors that are piping hot that Taylor Swift might be performing her new song, Patient Zero, at the VMAs on Sunday. If I was going to bet, I would say 100% yes on this one. I can't.

Bye, bye, bye. Boring LIE commutes. It's St. James' own Cat on 106.1 BLI, Long Island's number one for all the hits.

0: Here's your 106.1 BLI Brown's Chief and Patchogue Long Island traffic. Merrick Road westbound's a bit of a mess by 107. Accident blocking one lane. Slow go on the northern westbound by the Sacticos exit 44 due to an earlier accident that's just been cleared. Still heavy delays on the Sac southbound from 495 up through Pilgrim Psych Center. And still seeing no relief on the southern in both directions. Heaviest delays on Sunrise eastbound now are between Jackson Avenue and Hicksville Road. And this traffic report brought to you by Affordable Cesspool. Still pumping that old cesspool? Suffolk homeowners can get up to $45,000 to replace it, often at zero cost. 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I'm Pete Rizzo with your 106.1 BLI Brown's Chief and Patchogue Long Island traffic.
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1: We are taking a look across Long Island from the BLI Island-wide weather desk. It is going to be a rainy, windy one tomorrow. We are keeping an eye on that nor'easter. And it looks like you're probably going to want to be inside all day tomorrow. Those temps are going to be pretty low as well, about 63 degrees as a high. Sunday is going to get a little better. Still raining, but not as bad as tomorrow. Right now, we're at about 65 on Long Island's number one for all the hits, all sponsored by Evolution General Contracting.

106.1 VLI Long Island's number one for all the hits is going on. It's Kat. So the MTV Video Music Awards going down this Sunday. And this is truly a holiday for the millennial generation. It's an award show like no other. Truly anything can happen. Honestly, I remember blowing off my cheerleading tryouts for St. Anthony's cheerleading back in high school after my parents definitely shelled out like thousands of dollars for me to go to the summer camp. I'm sure the coach wasn't happy, but it was worth it. I would have missed a Justin Timberlake performance, so obviously I'm not going to do that. And all these years later, I'm still talking about it. No

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0: I'm Pete Rizzo with your 106.1 BLI Brown's Jeep and Patchogue Long Island traffic. Southern is a shambles in both directions. Eastbound, you're backed up from Newbridge Road all the way up through 110 due to an accident at exit 32, blocking the right lane. Westbound, just as bad. From the Meadowbrook up through Hempstead Avenue, accident blocking the right lane at exit 17. Moving over to the Meadowbrook southbound, earlier accident cleared, but still very slow traffic around Hempstead Turnpike. And this traffic report brought to you by Aaron's. Get an Aaron's snow thrower before they're all gone. Throw the snow farther than any other brand and go with an Aaron's, the king of snow. 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And that is your 106.1 BLI Brown's Jeep and Patchogue Long Island traffic.
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1: I don't even think I need to give this an introduction, but I will. This is off of Taylor Swift's new album, The Life of a Showgirl, The Encore, that features four new songs. It's the lead single off of that one, and we've been playing it all day, and I cannot get enough. 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
1: Joe Jonas is officially Kenneth Cole's global brand ambassador for the new Inspire men's fragrance. And Joe says he really prides himself on wanting to smell good. And no further questions. Seriously. Here's new Jonas Brothers, Listen When Sad, new on BLI.

0: Taylor Swift takes over New Music Friday on 106.1 BLI. The wait is over. All day Friday, hear the new Taylor Swift song, Patient Zero, on Long Island's number one for all the hits. 106.1 BLI.
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1: 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This is Ain't in LA.